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Brand the script they gave me, let them do the chasing. Now I sign my own checks, life's picture perfect. I'm living up.

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I loaded 16 tons of number 9 coal, and the straw boss said, well, bless my soul, you load 16 tons, what do you get?

One morning it was drizzling rain. Fighting and trouble are my middle name. I was raised in the canebrake by an old mama lion. Can't no high-toned woman make me walk the line. You load 16 tons, what do you get? Another day older and deeper in debt. St. Peter, don't you call me, 'cause I can't go. 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

0: Yeah, as into a Ricky hears a deal on Dylan Dash from there and somewhere there. We sold the Dylan, however, the Bob Marley and the Boilers. We three little birds. Our Tara Uka from the John Hunter or Shellfish from either Exodus and Stura, the Cascadas to go and show Bob Marley and the Boilers. We now run on what fair plot at that. I learned two ways to figure out.
1: Yes. Fra Heart Attack and Wine in the John Fush, or till Swordfish Trombones in the John Trivush, hey Tom Waits, slops your alvi, so in Manjara, so in Framalaira, or Sweet Plotvilla. Nutcha Plotvilla, Island Records, Gao Tom Waits, and a list of the Afruyads, money itche after hour. Sanchinar till Platina, Swordfish Trombones, so come out on 5th September in the John Trivush, hey Tom Waits, skrive up a fustandier ui Urland. Hamafaren ui Sunset Studios i Hollywood, attack up. Hetta her början till tan experimenterande Tom Waits, som eisne sjolver framleir utgåna. 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

Dave D. Dossi Beaky Mick and Tick we sanctioned the legend of Xanadu. Soon as we heard the Rolling Stones we sanctioned Ruby Tuesday. 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

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How about a free trip to Mexico for the composer of the best pop song with a Latin American beat in our listening area? All you have to do is put it down on paper and send it in, and we'll announce the winner next week. Then it's off to south of the border for a fun week in the sun for some lucky listener.

evergreen. Your black, white, beige, chola descent. Your Lebanese, your Orient. Whether life's disabilities left you outcast, but leader teased. Rejoice and love yourself today, cause baby, you were born this way.